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You have to take an action. You have to say enough is enough. You have to say liwalo na liwe. Come what may. 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

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Na all Kenyan listeners mahali popote walipo, ndivyo anavyosema Michael Maingi wa Baraka Shop Kangeme. 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